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I know they got plenty of young blood left in them.

for a funeral. 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

hasn't stopped raining for days. My world is a flood. Slowly I become

smiles and Hitler laughs. Churchill claps Mao Tse-tung on the back.

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I know it's dire, my time today. I have these thoughts, so often I ought to replace that slot with what I once bought. Cause somebody stole my car radio, and now I just sit in silence.

ponder of something terrifying, cause this time there's no sound to hide behind. To find over the course of our human existence, one thing consists of consistence, and it's that we're all battling fear. Oh dear, I don't know if we know why we're here. Oh my, too deep, please stop thinking. I liked it better when

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'Cause I ain't never been one for cheap excuses, and apologies have always been a little later useless.

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I said, are you gonna be my girl? 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Really wanna make you mine. 4, 5, 6, come on and get your kicks. Now you don't need a

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You're listening to the boy from the big bad city.